Request. It's a great song that goes something like, I'll see you in September, but I don't know who sings it, but that would be great. I'm headed back from New Glasgow to Truro. Love to hear it.

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2: 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Daryl McLean, the Friday Night Beach Party.

0: It's Fun Radio on a Friday night, the Friday Night Beach Party. There's the Guess Who with a little help from the old Wolfman Jack. Clap for the Wolfman. I'm Daryl McLean. Do you want to get a favorite song at the beach party? All you got to do is pick up the phone and give me a call. The toll-free number is 1-866-665-6070.
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2: 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Good vibrations on this hot summer night. Bye.

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0: 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There's Alan O'Day with his number one smash, Undercover Angel. What a great way to get our party started on this Friday. Welcome aboard and welcome to 4 hours of fun radio. We call this the Beach Party. My name is Daryl McLean. I get to host this every weekend. Just having a blast playing all the great classic hits that you and I grew up listening to, and we are never far from our radios, the good stuff. And the best part about the Beach Party is that it is indeed your show, because your requests and dedications are what makes it special. You can phone in for a favorite any time during the show tonight. 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Many people send their requests to me on their Facebook, and you can do that too. 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And whatever way you do it, I'm looking forward to hearing from you tonight. We're in for a great ride. Kick back, relax, and just leave the driving to Daryl as we slide back to the 60s with some classic Beatles next.
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0: From the Beach Party Hall of Fame, Miss Nancy Sinatra from back in 1966. These boots are made for walking. It's the Friday Night Beach Party. I'm Daryl McLean.
1: Excuse me a minute. Yellow.
2: Hi, Daryl. How are you?
0: I'm great, thank you. Who's calling?
2: This is Sharon McKinnon. I'm calling from Trout Lake again.
0: Trout Lake? Where is that at?
2: That's down Goshen way.
0: Right, okay.
2: We're way out in the middle of the woods, but I'm here with Jim and Joe and Mike and Kat and my husband.
0: Wonderful. Well, thanks for turning on your radio, and I really appreciate it, Sharon. What would you like to hear?
2: I would like to hear if Alice, where the heck is Alice, or who the heck is Alice, I guess it is.
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2: Living Next Door to Alice, that's it.
3: Shazam.
0: Boy, everybody's got a different version of that. From Smokey.
2: Uh-huh.
0: I've got it for you, my love. And we've got it right here on the beach.

0: 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For Smokey, Living Next Door to Alice, great song from 1977, quickly became the group's biggest hit. They were an English group, and they found themselves suddenly European superstars with sold-out tours and million-selling albums. And at the peak of Smokey's success in 1978, their lead singer Chris Norman teamed up with Susie Quattro and released a duet single called Stumbling In, which was another huge hit. They only had one hit in North America, but they had many in Europe. Living Next Door to Alice was the one. Hope you enjoyed that tonight. I'm Daryl McLean, sliding into the 80s next. Stand by for some classic Billy Joel.
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0: Peter Foldy is singing about his girl, Rock Rock Roxanne, right here on the Friday Night Beach Party. I'm Daryl McLean. Hey, do you want to get a favorite song of the beach party? You can simply pick up the phone and give me a call. Our hotline is open tonight at 1-866-665-6070.
1: Instant request. I love the Flower Girls, but I don't know the group. My name is Wayne Severy, and I'm from St. Catharines,

0: 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As we go flashing back to those sensational 70s, something we call an E-Track flashback. Maybe a song you haven't heard in a long time. From 1977, Paul Nicholas, Heaven on the Seventh Floor. He was a singer, actor, and producer. He had two top 10 hits in the UK between 77 and 79, and his one big top 10 hit in North America, Heaven on the Seventh Floor. He changed careers later on successfully from a pop star to actor, and he played Rum Tum Tugger in the original London cast of the musical Cats back in 81, and also had a role in the BBC relaunch of the classic sci-fi TV series Doctor Who. Hope you enjoyed Paul Nicholas' Heaven on the Seventh Floor, an 8-track flashback tonight on the beach party. My name is Daryl McLean, and we're headed out to Canada's wet coast next. Stand by for Doug and the Slugs.
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3: 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You found it, my friend. It's the Friday Night Beach Party. I'm your host, Daryl McClain, guiding you on a fun journey through time back to the 70s and 80s and even back to the 60s with some of the greatest music ever recorded. Request lines are open and hot at 1-866-665-6070. 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You

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1: Hi, I was wondering if I could request a song.
2: You're doing pretty good so far. You picked up the phone, you called my number, and I answered. I think we're moving along quite nicely.
1: That sounds good.
2: Who is this?
1: My name's Andrea. On the road heading towards Fenland Falls, Ontario.
2: Really? Spending the weekend in Fenland Falls?
1: Correct.
2: Well, I hope you have a good time, and I'm glad you picked up the phone on the way and enjoying the tunes. What can I do for you?
1: How about Dancing Queen?
2: Thanks. You are the Dancing Queen of Fenland Falls, and here's ABBA
1: exactly.
2: On the beach party.
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1: Hey, Daryl, this is Steve calling from Sudbury, Ontario, way up north, listening to your show as usual on a Friday night. 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

0: 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Taking a trip down to the basement tonight and rooting through my musty, dusty record collection for a forgotten 45. Came up with one from 1968, The Grassroots, Midnight Confessions. That's a tune you don't hear that often. That peaked at number 5 in the charts. And in the entire history of rock and roll, only 9 bands, including the Beatles, have charted more hits on the Billboard Hot 100 than the Grassroots. And during a 6-year period from 67 to 72, they set a record for being on the charts an unbelievable 307 straight weeks and have sold over 20 million records worldwide. I'm Darryl McLean, and I am so excited about our upcoming Beach Party Getaway 2027. The response has been fantastic. Coming up January 28th to February 4th, it's 7 days of relaxation, fun in the sun, and adventure. We're back at our favorite destination, the incredible Sandos Playa Car Beach Resort on the beautiful Riviera Maya. 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He handles everything. Jot this number down for Mike, 1-647-227-50. That's 1-647-227-50. I can't wait to see you this coming January on the Beach Party Getaway. Hey, we're going to get the kinks out next. Stand by.
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1: Hi, Daryl. It's Brenda and Rick from Fossil Lodge. We want Take It Easy because it has Standing on a Corner in Winslow, Arizona. And we did that this past winter on our whirlwind trip through the state. If you could do that for us, that would be awesome. Thank you.

0: 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Be sure to join us on Facebook at the Beach Party Fan Page. Let's get to know one another as we take time to chill tonight. What a beautiful ice cooler classic. Johnny Rivers, Slow Dancing, Swaying to the Music. Great song to chill to. That goes back to 1977, peaked at number 10, and was Johnny Rivers' last big hit song. And it was written by the highly underrated Jack Temption, who also scored a big hit for the Eagles, Peaceful Easy Feeling. Terrific songwriter. And the song has just a real feel of romance about it. Hope you enjoyed Slow Dancing. Maybe you did a little slow dancing to that tonight. Johnny Rivers. I'm Darrell McLean, and get ready to have some fun with the Monkees. They're coming your way next.
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Request. Hey Daryl, it's Chad Vanoss calling from London, Ontario. Just listening to you on my Echo device. Be a cool request to play for the speech party would be Sweet Sounds of Music by The Bells. I'd love to hear that. That would be awesome. Thanks so much, buddy. Take care and have a good day.

This is Louis. I love sweet tea, black-eyed peas, and dogs, minus the fleas. There's one thing I like better, though. It's a nice little Daryl McClain redneck classic. And here it is now, hon.

0: Having fun on a Friday night. It's the Friday Night Beach Party. There's our redneck classic. It's Roger Miller and Chug-a-Lug. Roger had a number of songs that crossed over from the country to the pop charts, and that was one of his biggest. Hope you're enjoying all the great music tonight, and you know what would make it even better? Getting a request on for you. Hey, if you want to hear a favorite tune, pick up the phone and call me toll-free now at 1-866-665-67.
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2: 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His birthday's on Monday. 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
3: But who am I talking to?
2: You're talking to Annie Stewart Hocko.
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2: Sydney, Nova Scotia.
3: Fantastic. Hey, thanks for turning on the beach party tonight. Your husband's having a birthday. What's his name?
2: John Hocko.
3: For John, I think we should play something. 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

0: It's the Friday Night Beach Party, loud and proud on your favorite beach party station. Yes, sir, we are the show that loves you because we take your requests. And not only do you take them, we actually play them. Four Seasons tonight, Who Loves You? Taking you back to 1975, peaking at number 3 in the charts and one of their last great hits. Hope you enjoyed that. I'm Darryl McLean, standby for 70s Gold from Adam Mitchell. He's just a fool for love coming up.
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0: It's got to be the Friday night beach party, and there's Alicia Bridges. I love the nightlife. What a great way to kick off hour three of Canada's feel-good party on your radio. You found it, my friend. I'm Daryl McLean. You know what? We've got lots more of your favorite classic hits of the 70s and 80s coming up, a couple of 60s, and of course, lots more of your requests and dedications. Call me toll-free from anywhere, 1-866-665-6070. Here we go.
1: Good evening, Daryl. Great show as usual. I would like to hear a song by Andy Gibb called Shadow Dancing. Thanks a lot. My name is Lynn, and I'm calling.

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1: Hi, Daryl. This is Tony from Whitby. I'd really like to hear the song Steal Away by Robbie Dupree. Thank you so much and have a good night.

0: 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Another trip down to the basement tonight for another Forgotten 45. Found a good one from back in 1970, Sugarloaf. Remember Green Eyed Lady? That song sits alongside the likes of Argent's Hold Your Head Up as one of the early 70s AM pop hits that aspired to FM rock status. The single version, which you just heard, puts the focus squarely on Jerry Corbetta's appealing blue-eyed soul vocals and that catchy guitar and bass riff that makes it sound so good. Got a great boogie feel to it. Hope you enjoyed Green-Eyed Lady tonight, a great Forgotten 45. My name is Daryl McLean, and I got an email here from a fellow named Matthew Kremer. Don't know where he's from, but he just said, hey, would you play that song 99 Red Balloons? And I certainly will. That's a German lady by the name of Nina, and she's coming your way next.
1: 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Happy Friday. 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
1: Hey, Daryl, my name's Graham. I'm calling from beautiful Beansville. I'm just thinking way back, and I know you guys played the best of all time. Here's one I haven't heard in years. How by the Right by the Honeycombs. If you have that, I'll be forever in your debt. Have a great night. Loving the tunes. Rock on.

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0: But it was number one on your 8-track player. 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

0: 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Loving the sounds of the 70s with another great E-Track flashback tonight. Sir Paul McCartney and Wings with Girls School. Bet you it's been a while since you heard that one. That goes back to 1978. Interesting story about Girls School. It was actually the B-side of Mull of Kintyre, which was a number one hit around the world. But in the United States, they favored the B-side Girls School, and it charted as the A side, climbing to number 33 in the charts. And you got to remember, in 1977, that was the year that the charts and dance floors were dominated by disco singles and films and the whole thing. And for a time, it seemed that there was no room for old rockers like Paul McCartney. But he sure showed them he could still rock. Hope you enjoyed Girls School. I'm Daryl McLean. We are feeling good on this Friday night. It's great hearing all the classic hits that you and I grew up with. And we're going to have some fun with a little bubblegum pop next. A group called the 1910 Fruit Gum Company. Anyone remember doing Simon Says? That's coming your way in moments.
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Hi, Daryl and Sean from Port Perry. Shout out to the Farmer's Market. Murray McLaughlin, the Farmer's Song, dedicated to my fish and roommate, Ralph. Thanks a lot.

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0: We love the 80s on the Friday Night Beach Party. Memories from 1984. Laura Branigan, Self-Control. Man, oh man. It's been a while since I heard that. Hey, I hope you're feeling good and enjoying all the great music tonight. You want to get a favorite song of the beach party? You know, our hotline is open at 1-866-665-67.
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0: I know that. I spent a lot of summers there when I was a little kid.
2: I'm still playing here and having a lot of summers, and I'm still a little kid.
0: Hey, Steve, good to hear from you at Rule Beach tonight. What can I do for you?
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0: Oh, you got good taste, my friend. Crank up your radio. Here it is on the Beach Party.
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0: 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Yes, indeed, taking care of another request tonight. Nitty Gritty Dirt Band's Mr. Bojangles, taking you back to 1971. The Nitty Gritty Dirt Band had been making music a long time. They were founded in California back in 1965, and they have lasted longer than virtually any other country-based rock group of their era. And they started off as younger contemporaries off the Byrds and played an almost equally important role in the transformation from folk rock into country rock, and were a big influence on bands like the Eagles and Alabama. Hope you enjoyed Nitty Gritty Dirt Band tonight. I'm Daryl McLean and the Canadian Classic, taking you back to 1975. 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

0: Costa kicking off hour four of Canada's Feel Good Party on your radio. It's the Friday Night Beach Party. I'm Daryl McLean. Hey, stick around because we still have lots more classic hits of the 70s and 80s coming up, a couple of 60s, and of course, lots more of your requests and dedications. Our hotline remains open during the show, 1-866-665-6070. 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
2: 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If possible, I would absolutely love to hear. Hold on to why you got that name. In the meantime, have yourself a great weekend. I'll be glad to hear you.

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1: Good evening, Daryl. It's Tony calling from Cannington. I'm at the trailer right now with Summer Breeze Trailer Park. And I'd like to request this Tommy James and the Shondell Purple Blue Persuasion. Thank you very much. And you are the hardest working DJ on radio.
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And it's Ingrid calling from Fort Colborne, Ontario.

0: 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A Hall of Fame classic going back to the days of long hair and hippies, flower power, the whole thing. Scott McKenzie, San Francisco, wear some flowers in your hair. 1967, they called it the Summer of Love. I'm Daryl McLean, very excited about the upcoming Beach Party Getaway 2027. Have you heard the good news? 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
1: Hey, Daryl, it's your buddy, Dylan Dubo, calling from Cochran, Ontario. I was wondering if you could play Desiderata by Les Crane from 1971. It's such a great song, and I love it so much. Thank you very much, Daryl. You

Go placidly amid the noise and haste, and remember what peace there may be in silence. As far as possible without surrender, be on good terms with all persons. Speak your truth quietly and clearly, and listen to others, even the dull and ignorant. They too have their story. Avoid loud and aggressive persons. They are vexations to the spirit. If you compare yourself with others, you may become vain and bitter, for always there will be greater and lesser persons than

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Keep interested in your own career. However humble, it is a real possession in the changing fortunes of time. Exercise caution in your business affairs, for the world is full of trickery. But let this not blind you to what virtue there is. Many persons strive for high ideals, and everywhere life is full of heroism. Be yourself. Especially do not feign affection. Neither be cynical about love, for in the face of all aridity and disenchantment, it is as perennial as the grass. Take kindly the counsel of the years, gracefully surrendering the things of youth. Nurture strength of spirit to shield you in sudden misfortune, but do not distress yourself with imaginings. Many fears are born of fatigue and loneliness. Beyond a wholesome discipline,

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0: I am good. 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
1: Yes, it is.
0: From Wasaga Beach?
1: Absolutely.
0: And home of?
1: Baywash Laundromat.
0: She's the cleanest lady in town.
2: Oh, please.
1: Yes.
0: What's on your mind tonight?
1: Well, I'm thinking because we own a laundromat, I thought it would be really fitting if you could play Dirty Laundry for me.
2: Oh, come on.
0: You had to get that plug in there, didn't you?
1: I did.
0: For Chris Ann at Baywash, here's Don Henley in Dirty Laundry, an 80s classic on the beach party.
1: Thanks, dear.

0: 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Taking care of another request tonight from Don Henley. There he is with Dirty Laundry. That was Don Henley's first hit as a solo artist. Of course, he had many more with the Eagles that went to number one in the rock charts back in 1982. And kind of a shot at unscrupulous news people who will do anything for a story. Coming your way next, some good old Canadian rock and roll from Bachman Turner Overdrive. Stand by.
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8: My name is Melanie. I'm calling from Vancouver. I know your show, and I know my cousin loves your show, and I wanted to send a song to him.
0: Absolutely. What you have in mind?
8: BTO. I'm taking care of business.
0: Where's your cousin at?
8: My cousin's in Northern Ontario. His name is Dylan.
0: Is that Dylan in Cochrane, Ontario?
8: You know Dylan. That's Dylan.
0: We all know Dylan. I'll tell you that much. He's a very loyal listener to our show and a great kid. We got it just for Dylan from you, Melanie.

0: Yes, how you doing, Daryl Bud?
1: All right, thank you. Who's this?
0: Mike from Birch Grove, Cape Breton.
1: Good to hear from you. What's on your mind, Mike?
0: I would like to request a song by Journey called Faithfully.

0: 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Well, our last request tonight from Journey, Faithfully, that goes back to 1983, peaking at number 8 on the charts. Their keyboard player, Jonathan Cain, wrote that song all about the rough relationship being a married man on the road in a rock band. Sadly, Cain and his wife divorced a few years later, despite him pledging in the song to be forever yours, Faithfully. I'm Darrell McLean, and coming your way next, it's Stephen Stills and Neil Young together.
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5: Thank God. It-

Young Band. It's Neil Young, Stephen Stills, and Long May You Run. Well, my friend, we've come to the end of another 4 hours of fun radio on this Friday night. I'm Darryl McClain. Just want to take a moment to thank you so much for spending your evening with me. I really hope you enjoyed all this great music. Hey, we're going to be back to do it all over again tomorrow night on the Saturday Night Beach Party. Consider yourself invited. Hey, bring a few friends along. We'll have ourselves a good time. Until then, keep loving life.

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2: Good morning. It's 7 o'clock. I'm Nick Hughes. This is 88.5, The Lake News, making news this hour. New documents are uncovering past warnings from career colleges in Ontario about suspicious student financial aid activity. Career Colleges Ontario sent two letters to the province. They say 10 schools had unusually large amounts of OSAP applications, an average 855% increase over 2 years. Doug Ford made cuts to OSAP this year. He says the previous model was unsustainable. Premiers are divided over whether or not Canada should use natural resources as leverage in the trade war with the United States. There are calls to apply an export tax to potash or withhold U.S. exports altogether. Some officials believe it would cause harmful long-term backlash. The U.S. imports about 85% of its potash from Canada. Meantime, Donald Trump says he's made the biggest oil deal in world history. Venezuela's government has released a statement about it. The deal gives a new private company 100-year rights to develop oil fields. Officials say the deal could draw $100 billion in investment, with the U.S. earning a 55% share of the company's output. One of the most destructive fires in B.C. this season is now considered held. Doug Holmes is the mayor of Summerland. He says work to restore the community after the blaze forced everyone to evacuate is just beginning. 40 homes were damaged or destroyed within the municipal limits. And one of Beamsville's favorite family events is happening at Rotary Park today. Roll in Rotary is a free event with bike decorating, a community bike parade, skateboard and bike demos, character visits, a foam party, food vendors, community booths, and more. It runs until 4 o'clock this afternoon. Well, the Blue Jays hitting and pitching showed up last night. Toronto beat the Mariners 8-1, and that puts them 2.5 games out of a wild card spot. The Toronto Tempo fell to the Aces in Vegas last night. The final score there was 93-73. And Canadian NHL star Cale Makar is now the highest paid defenseman in league history. He signed an 8-year, $163 million extension with the Colorado Avalanche. Weather is next.
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5: All right, today, a mix of sun and cloud and a high of 26 degrees. Right now in the Hammer, it's 12, in Beamsville, it's 14, and in Grimsby, it is 14.

0: sunglasses at night. I highly do not recommend you wear your sunglasses at night. You bump into all kinds of stuff. What's going on? It's Paulie Morris. Today, you know, it's a glorious day, you know, in so many little ways. When I got in the car to drive into work today, the sky was lit up by a full moon. It's just beautiful. I mean, it's in the western sky, probably covered up by clouds where you are right now. But for me, it was kind of like a guiding light into work. Go west, young man. That will take you to the radio station. Last night, Niagara Falls, the floodlights had the falls awash in pink, all in tribute to Dolly Parton. I saw all kinds of photos on Instagram. It looked glorious. But today, something is a little disturbing also. Here in downtown Grimsby, the radio station's back to the Niagara Escarpment. It is a wall of beautiful green trees, except this morning, they're not green. The leaves have started to turn. And we're into the last week of summer holidays right now. If you're still going to school, it's summer holidays. But this is way too early to me. I know it has been a wackadoodle year for weather. I mean, the coldest winter that I can remember in such a long time. And this summer, boy, what a mixed bag it has. I mean, floods. I think the rain has been the big thing. Maybe that's why it is turning so early. I don't know the science behind these things, but all I know is that there's still a lot of summer left. We have a glorious weather forecast and amazing tunes today. We'll get you up with another long set of music in just a few moments. We'll kick it off with Bob Seger next.
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0: Good weather forecast for today. A mix of sun and cloud. It's going to be windy, and the high will get up to 26 degrees. Right now in Grimsby, it's 14. Stony Creek, it's 12. And in St. Kitts, it's 13 degrees.

How far off I sat and wondered. Started humming a song from 1962. Ain't it funny how the night moves when you just don't seem to have as much to lose. Strange how the night moves.

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Text 885 The Lake Studio Line at 905-253-0885. 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

0: much, Charity Brown. You beat me to the punch. So the weather forecast has been kind of great if you're holding an outdoor festival. You have to, I'm sure a lot of us who can appreciate the amount of time and effort it takes to organize these street festivals and these festivals in the park that take place that we kind of take for granted all of the time. The Winona Peach Festival is one of the largest that is in this area. And yesterday, it was a fantastic opening day for the Peach Festival. And the forecast for today looks pretty good. Now, when it's cloudy right now, but we're looking at a forecast of a mix of sun and cloud, a 30% chance of rain, which is 70% not rain, right? The Peach Festival, it is massive. They have a midway. They have a food court. I'm suggesting you go as early as you can and line up to buy one of the homemade peach pies or tarts if that's what you're into. There, of course, there's tons of handmade crafts from local artisans. There's a community area where you can meet first responders. You can discover community programs and enjoy a lot of the free family activities they've got on, including the fish pond for the kids. Peter and Paula, the mascots of the Peach Festival, are going to be there as well too, and of course all the peaches. Now, parking is limited down there, but there is a shuttle bus that moves from Eastgate Square in East Hamilton to the park. It's the Winona Peach Festival today and tomorrow at Winona Park at 1328 Barton Street in Winona, Ontario. Let's take a quick break. We're coming back with the Doobies next.
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0: Today, a mix of sun and cloud, a little windy, and the high will be up to 26 degrees. Right now in the Hammer, it's 15. In Grimsby, it's 14. And in Beamsville, it's 14.

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2: Good morning. It's 8 o'clock. I'm Nick Hughes. This is 88.5 The Lake News. Making news this hour. New information has come to light regarding the possible misuse of OSAP. Two letters from career colleges in Ontario were sent to the province. A 2023 letter stated concerns of suspicious activity in OSAP applications at a number of schools. 2 years later, CCO said they found 10 schools had unusually large increases, averaging around 855% over 2 years. Donald Trump says Washington has reached a landmark oil agreement with Venezuela. The deal would grant a new private company century-long rights to develop 17 fields holding up to 65 billion barrels of oil. But experts caution that rebuilding Venezuela's damaged oil infrastructure could take years before production rises significantly. Questions are being raised about the possibility of tariffing potash. Calls have been ramped up for Canada to apply the export tax or to withhold U.S. exports altogether. Some premiers are divided. Both Saskatchewan's Scott Moe and Alberta's Danielle Smith, they're warning of harmful long-term backlash coming from such a move. Canada's privacy commissioner is asking a federal court judge to force Google to remove certain search results linked to a person's name. The case involves reports of a criminal charge that was later dropped and allegedly led to job losses, stigma, even physical assault. The commissioner says Canadians can have information delisted in limited circumstances when it appears in searches of their name. Indigenous leaders are outraged after Donald Trump signed an executive order renaming Lake Ontario. The name Lake Ontario comes from a Wendat word that means the lake is beautiful, the lake is big. Wendat Nation Grand Chief Pierre Picard says he is shocked by Trump's move and accused him of, quote, attempting to eradicate our history. And if you're looking for something fun to do today, head to Rotary Park in Beamsville. Roll in Rotary is a free community event featuring bike decorating, skateboard and bike demos, food vendors, and more. It goes until 4 o'clock this afternoon. While the Blue Jays beat the Mariners last night 8-1, Toronto is now 2.5 games back of the final wildcard spot. Tough loss for the Toronto Temple last night. They fell to the Aces, 93-73. And Colorado's Cale Makar is making NHL history, becoming the first player to make over $20 million a season. Weather is next.
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4: All right, today a mix of sun and cloud. It's going to be windy and the high 26 degrees. Right now, West Lincoln, it's 14. Grimsby, it's 14. And Stony Creek, it's 14.

All right, there's a new study that's come out linking the time that you have breakfast to your mortality. Sorry for being so morbid so early in the morning. That's coming up next, but first, here's Pablo Cruz.

0: 885 The Lake. There's some Made in Canada rock from Niagara Falls, Canada. That is Honeymoon Suite, Johnny D, Derry Graham. Yeah, great band. All right. Are you a breakfast person? It's my favorite meal of the day. I love the big breakfast. Well, they have crunched a massive study and all these statistics which links the time that you eat breakfast to how long you'll live. They study the mortality rates of tens of thousands, if not hundreds of thousands of people. And the result is that the best time of morning, if you want to live longer, is to eat breakfast between 7 and 8 a.m. in the morning. And with each hour after, your life expectancy diminishes to a point that if you eat your breakfast late in the morning, late afternoon, in other words, skipping breakfast, by the age of 50, you will have reduced your life expectancy by 2.5 years. Okay, sure. So like when you're lying on the gurney after a heart attack, are you going to be saying to yourself, I should have had breakfast earlier? Not maybe, I should have not had bacon every day for breakfast, right? Got another long set of music on the way for you. We'll kick it off with the Beatles next.
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0: 88.5 The Lake, radar weather. Today, mix of sun and cloud. It's going to be windy, too. The high will be 26 degrees. Right now in the Hammer, it's 16. In Beamsville, it's 15. And right here in beautiful downtown Grimsby, it is 15 degrees.

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It's that easy. Playing the greatest hits of all time. 88.5 The Lake.

0: its heart and kick it out. Love that little guitar lick at the very end there. It's Paulie Morris here. Man, the fruits and vegetables at this time of year, like this is the time of year when the best eating takes place, especially if you love fruits and vegetables. But the bounty of fresh produce that's at the market or even in your garden is like the very best. Are you a gardener? Well, this might be of interest to you. It's a seed-saving workshop taking place. You can join longtime gardening expert Linda Crago to learn the significance of heirloom varieties in seed-saving. Now, I've got some heirloom tomatoes that just taste magnificent in my gardens, but I never thought about seed saving. For this workshop, you're going to learn through hands-on participation, and you'll gain the basics to save seeds from any at-home garden. The seed saving workshop takes place today at 10 a.m. It takes place from 10 a.m. till noon today at the Brown Homestead, which is in St. Catharines at 1317 Pelham Road. All that information is available on our website, 885thelake.fm. Once again, the Brown Homestead, 1317 Pelham Road, from 10 till noon today. It's Paulie back with more music from John Travolta and Olivia Newton-John.
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0: Today, a mix of sun and cloud, a little windy, and the high will be 26 degrees. Right now, in Grimsby, it's 15, Stony Creek, it's 15, and in St. Kitts, it's 16 degrees. From the Grease soundtrack, the movie, here's Olivia Newton-John and John Travolta, the one that I want, 88.5 The Lake.

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1: Good morning. It's 9 o'clock. I'm Nick Hughes. This is 88.5 The Lake News. Making news this hour. New documents are uncovering past warnings from career colleges in Ontario about suspicious student financial aid activity. Career Colleges Ontario sent two letters to the province. They say 10 schools had unusually large amounts of OSAP applications, an average 855% increase over 2 years. Doug Ford made cuts to OSAP this year. He says the previous model was unsustainable. Premiers are divided over whether or not Canada should use natural resources as leverage in the trade war with the United States. There are calls to apply an export tax to potash or withhold U.S. exports altogether. Some officials believe it would cause harmful long-term backlash. The U.S. imports about 85% of its potash from Canada. Meantime, Donald Trump says he's made the biggest oil deal in world history. Venezuela's government has released a statement about it. The deal gives a new private company 100-year rights to develop oil fields. Officials say the deal could draw $100 billion in investment, with the U.S. earning a 55% share of the company's output. One of the most destructive fires in B.C. this season is now considered held. Doug Holmes is the mayor of Summerland. He says work to restore the community after the blaze forced everyone to evacuate is just beginning. 40 homes were damaged or destroyed within the municipal limits. And one of Beamsville's favorite family events is happening at Rotary Park today. Roll in Rotary is a free event with bike decorating, a community bike parade, skateboard and bike demos, character visits, a foam party, food vendors, community booths, and more. It runs until 4 o'clock this afternoon. Well, the Blue Jays hitting and pitching showed up last night. Toronto beat the Mariners 8-1, and that puts them 2.5 games out of a wild card spot. The Toronto Tempo fell to the Aces in Vegas last night. The final score there was 93-73, and Canadian NHL star Cale Makar is now the highest paid defenseman in league history. He signed an 8-year, $163 million extension with the Colorado Avalanche. Weather is next.
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3: Today, a mix of sun and cloud and windy too. The high 26 degrees. Right now in Beamsville, it's 15. In Grimsby, it's 15. And in the Hammer, it's 15. Get out your tartans.

0: listings, and the only screens that were showing, the only way you could see it was in 3D. 3D, that's not the usual 2D option that most of us have, but that's all because there's so much detail in these movies, the 3D experience is the very best. But anytime I thought 3D and those 3D glasses, my mind goes to Count Floyd right away.
1: Oh! Count Floyd here, reminding you to watch this Saturday night on Monster Killer Horror Theater when we present another in our fine line of horror classics. We got a scary one for you this week, believe me. This was a great film. It was made in 1956, I believe, and it's a 3D special. That's right. It's called Dr. Tongue's Evil House of Pancakes. I haven't seen this one, so let's take a look at some clips. I know it's going to be scary. Oh!
0: So, you know, with Count Floyd in mind, I watched the 3D version of the latest Spider-Man movie, and like, how can they do this? It's still one of the very best of the franchise. It's incredible. Now, with all of the Marvel movies, the Marvel Universe movies, there's always a scene that's left at the end of the credits after they roll out. So we're sitting there and I said to my wife, do you want to go? She said, I got to pee, but no, I'm going to stay. I need to see this extra scene. And so the credits roll on and on and on. And just when you think they're done, another scroll of corporate logos come up. Now, normally I am polite and quiet in a movie theater, but I couldn't help myself last night and I shouted, come on, you're killing me here. Then another person ahead of us, a few rows ahead of us, called out, yeah, me too, come on, man. And all of a sudden, there were a lot of people scurrying and shouting in the theater. The funny thing is that with these theaters, with the high back chairs, you're never quite sure how many people are in there. And then the short finally comes out. It's a short video for what they call Spider-Man Completist. It's not a hint of the next movie or the Avengers Doomsday that's coming out in December. And I kind of went, was that really worth it? Sure it was worth it. It's Pauly Morris. Another long set of music we got lined up for you. We'll kick it off at the Knack next.
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0: Maybe we should have Count Floyd's 3D Monster Chiller weather forecast. Oh, that's got to be scary, kids. Sorry about that. Today's weather, not too scary. In fact, it's glorious. It makes us

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0: years of great Canadian rock from Street Heart. It's Tin Soldier. It's Paulie Morris, and today and tomorrow it's the Welland Salsa and Cumbia Festival. It's its third edition, and it's a weekend of live Latin music and DJs, and the lineup of activities is absolutely jam-packed. Salsa, cumbia, traditional dance performances, authentic cuisine, an artisan market, live art experiences, family workshops. There's a carnival street with circus performances and a kids zone. And for the first time, there is the Welland Water Parade, which is a flotilla along the Welland Recreational Canal that's now part of this festival. It is tomorrow. It starts at Rotary Park at Lincoln Street and goes up to Merritt Park at King and Main. This reminds me of the flotilla parade in Port Dover every Canada Day. That is spectacular. So this one is great because you're invited to bring along your canoe or kayak or paddleboard, decorate your vessel, and join the procession. If you want to participate, you have to register in advance. Go to their Facebook page. The water parade is tomorrow and it begins at 3 p.m. The whole thing, the Welland Salsa and Cumbia Festival, runs today and tomorrow between 11 o'clock to 11 p.m. at Merritt Park in downtown Welland. Admission absolutely free. Could it be I'm falling in love? The Spinners are coming up next.
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0: Good day to be outdoors today. A mix of sun and cloud, a little windy, and the high will be 26 degrees. Right now in the Hammer, it's 18, and Beamsold 17, and right here in Grimsby, it is

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2: Good morning. It's 10 o'clock. I'm Nick Hughes. This is 88.5 The Lake News. Making news this hour. New information has come to light regarding the possible misuse of OSAP. Two letters from career colleges in Ontario were sent to the province. A 2023 letter stated concerns of suspicious activity in OSAP applications at a number of schools. 2 years later, CCO said they found 10 schools had unusually large increases, averaging around 855% over 2 years. Donald Trump says Washington has reached a landmark oil agreement with Venezuela. The deal would grant a new private company century-long rights to develop 17 fields holding up to 65 billion barrels of oil. But experts caution that rebuilding Venezuela's damaged oil infrastructure could take years before production rises significantly. Questions are being raised about the possibility of tariffing potash. Calls have been ramped up for Canada to apply the export tax or to withhold U.S. exports altogether. Some premiers are divided. Both Saskatchewan's Scott Moe and Alberta's Danielle Smith, they're warning of harmful long-term backlash coming from such a move. Canada's privacy commissioner is asking a federal court judge to force Google to remove certain search results linked to a person's name. The case involves reports of a criminal charge that was later dropped and allegedly led to job losses, stigma, even physical assault. The commissioner says Canadians can have information delisted in limited circumstances when it appears in searches of their name. Indigenous leaders are outraged after Donald Trump signed an executive order renaming Lake Ontario. The name Lake Ontario comes from a Wendat word that means the lake is beautiful, the lake is big. Wendat Nation Grand Chief Pierre Picard says he is shocked by Trump's move and accused him of, quote, attempting to eradicate our history. And if you're looking for something fun to do today, head to Rotary Park in Beamsville. Roll in Rotary is a free community event featuring bike decorating, skateboard and bike demos, food vendors, and more. It goes until 4 o'clock this afternoon. The Blue Jays are back at it this afternoon at the Dome. Jose Soriano gets the ball for Toronto in Game 2 of 3 with the Mariners. The Blue Jays will also honor Buck Martinez today. He's heading to the Hall of Excellence. In CFL action, the Ticats are in Calgary visiting the Stamps. The Rough Riders host the Argos. The Toronto Tempo are on the road in Arizona taking on the Mercury. And TFC hosts New York City FC at BMO Field. Weather is next.
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4: It makes a sun and cloud and windy today with a high at 26 degrees. Right now in Grimsby, it's 19. In Stony Creek, it's 18. And in St. Catharines, it is.

All right, coming up next, we're going to help you declutter your house with a method that kind of stinks. But first, Lowrider, here's War 88.5 The Lake.

0: 88.5 The Lake, and that's War and Lowrider. There's another Cowbell classic. All right, so let's talk about decluttering your home. How much clutter do you have? And how do you get rid of your stuff? I learned long ago you need to take this on a room-by-room, drawer-by-drawer basis. Get three boxes. One is stuff to keep, one is stuff to donate, and one is stuff that goes to the trash, with the goal that something has to go into those last two boxes, all right? Now, while you're doing it, you have to ask yourself some simple questions to help you decide. You know, would I buy this again today? When was the last time that I wore it? Would I wear it again? And how many of these do you need? This is a problem with me. In my kitchen, my knife drawer is a mess. But for some people, it's not so black and white. People are really attached to their stuff, and it can be quietly upsetting to declutter. Enter the people at House Beautiful who've come up with something called the poop rule. The poop rule. An expert-approved trick that makes decluttering decisions surprisingly easy. That's the headline here. Sounds kind of gross to me and you, but it comes from something called House Beautiful, so this might be worth a try. So here it is, the poop rule. If an item had poop on it, would you keep it or would you throw it away? I know what you're thinking. Ew. But it might help you. So if you're decluttering your closet, your basement, your kitchen, or the garage before the summer comes to a close, use the poop rule. If an item had poop on it, would you keep it or throw it away?
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2: Hey, it's Tyler. I'm at Winona Park right now for the Winona Peach Festival. It may be gray this morning, but I can see blue skies peeking through, and there's still lots of folks here having a great time. 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This report has been brought to you by Canadian Tire in the Grimsby Square Shopping Center. I'm Tyler Park with the 88.5 The Lake Events Cruiser.
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3: Today, a mix of sun and cloud. It's going to be windy, and the high will get up to 26 degrees. Right now in the Hammer, it's 18. In Grimsby, it's 19. And in Beamsville, it is 19 degrees.

Cummings on piano. Next time you hear that song, just listen for the piano. It's unbelievable what he does with his right hand. All right, the West Niagara Fair returns to the West Niagara Agricultural Center and Fairgrounds on September the 11th to the 14th, and we want to get you set up with a four-pack of tickets for you and your fam. 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America and Chic, Yowza, Yowza, Yowza is coming up, but first, here's Foreigner.

0: 88.5 The Lake, and there's Joni Mitchell and Help Me from the Court and Spark record. Well, if you're a fan of our military history, this weekend has two very special events taking place. Come and see a variety of restored vintage military aircraft with a special highlight on the 80th anniversary of the first flight of the de Havilland Canada Chipmunk. Several chipmunks are expected to attend. This is not an air show, but an opportunity to view the planes up close. It's on today till 5 p.m. Tickets are available at the door at the Canadian Warplane Heritage Museum. That's at 9280 Airport Road in Mount Hope. And Hamilton residents will want to look up today for the Lancaster as it is expected to fly twice on Saturday during the event. It usually flies really low to the ground. You'll hear it. You should run outside and check it out, all right? And then there's the Haida. It's their birthday weekend. It's Canada's fightingest ship. It's celebrating the 83rd anniversary of its commissioning this weekend. It's a chance for you to see and experience the ship's storied history. Food and drinks will be provided there by the Friends of the HMCS Haida. Special events are planned, including rifle demonstrations at 11 o'clock and 3 p.m. and a 4-inch gun firing at 11:50 and 1:50 p.m. Birthday celebrations are on board the HMSC Haida today and tomorrow, 10 to 5 p.m. You can find it at the HMCS Haida National Historic Site at Pier Number 9, which is located at 658 Catherine Street North in the Hammer. That's a mouthful, man. It's Paulie Boris back with the Manhattans next.
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2: Hey, it's Tyler. I'm at Winona Park right now for the Winona Peach Festival. It may be a little overcast here right now, but you know what? It's shaping up to be a beautiful day. Come enjoy lots of awesome rides and games at the Midway. 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I'm Tyler Park with the 88.5 The Lake Events Cruiser.
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0: It's a beautiful day for the Peach Festival. Today, a mix of sun and cloud and windy with a high of 26 degrees. Right now, in West Lincoln, it's 19. Grimsby, it's 19. And in Stony Creek, it's

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2: Good morning. It's 11 o'clock. I'm Nick Hughes. This is 88.5 The Lake News. Making news this hour. New documents are uncovering past warnings from career colleges in Ontario about suspicious student financial aid activity. Career Colleges Ontario sent two letters to the province. They say 10 schools had unusually large amounts of OSAP applications, an average 855% increase over 2 years. Doug Ford made cuts to OSAP this year. He says the previous model was unsustainable. Premiers are divided over whether or not Canada should use natural resources as leverage in the trade war with the United States. There are calls to apply an export tax to potash or withhold U.S. exports altogether. Some officials believe it would cause harmful long-term backlash. The U.S. imports about 85% of its potash from Canada. Meantime, Donald Trump says he's made the biggest oil deal in world history. Venezuela's government has released a statement about it. The deal gives a new private company 100-year rights to develop oil fields. Officials say the deal could draw $100 billion in investment, with the U.S. earning a 55% share of the company's output. One of the most destructive fires in B.C. this season is now considered held. Doug Holmes is the mayor of Summerland. He says work to restore the community after the blaze forced everyone to evacuate is just beginning. 40 homes were damaged or destroyed within the municipal limits. And one of Beamsville's favorite family events is happening at Rotary Park today. Roll in Rotary is a free event with bike decorating, a community bike parade, skateboard and bike demos, character visits, a foam party, food vendors, community booths, and more. It runs until 4 o'clock this afternoon. Game 2 between the Blue Jays and Mariners goes this afternoon. The Blue Jays are also unveiling the Hall of Excellence and honoring the great Buck Martinez. In CFL action, the Stamps host the Ticats, while the Argos are in Saskatchewan visiting the Rough Riders. The Toronto Tempo look to get back in the win column after dropping 3 straight. They're in Arizona meeting the Mercury. And TFC is on the field at BMO Field hosting the New York City FC. Weather is next.
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7: A mix of sun and cloud and windy for today. The high will go up to 26 degrees. Right now in the Hammer, it's 20. In Beansville, it's 19. And in Grimsby, it is 19 degrees.

0: things you do. You know, when I was a kid growing up, I always dreamed about being in a rock band. And as I got older, I always thought I'd rather be in the Temptations. You know, the suits those guys wore, man, they were cool. Cell phones. There's no doubt about it. We can't live without these things. You know, you go someplace and they say, put them away. It's really tough. It's really tough. I came across a list of 8 experiences that people don't have anymore because of their cell phones. Starting off with boredom. You used to go to your doctor's office, or you used to sit and wait for somebody, and you used to be bored out of your mind. Now you got your cell phone to take up your time and entertain you. Waiting and wondering if a person that you plan to meet is actually going to show up. Before cell phones, you had to make plans and simply hope the other person would show up. Now they'll text you whether, you know, they're going to run late, or they'll actually text you their ETA, their estimated time of arrival. People don't get lost any longer. Every phone has a map application, and if you travel, well, it's absolutely essential. Now, this is one that really makes me kind of sad, though. Calling and talking to people. Most people simply spend far less time talking on the phone and having face-to-face conversations than they used to. This is something, for a cell phone, it was something that was originally designed to make phone calls. We don't use our cell phones to make phone calls any longer. These are 8 experiences that people don't have anymore because of cell phones. Waiting to look up information, or simply just not knowing. Now you can Google it. I was at a pub trivia night the other night, actually at a White Oaks. And after we handed in our answer sheet, did we wait for the moderator to give us the correct answers? No. The entire table's got their cell phones up, looking up the correct answer. Watching and listening to whatever happened on television, you know? It's just like, when I grew up, there was, what, three American channels, 3 Canadian channels, and that was kind of it. You just watch whatever was on. Nowadays, with all streaming services on your phone, you can watch whatever you want, movies and all the rest. With your cell phone, having completely unrecorded experiences. You go anywhere, you can't help it, but people have got their cell phones taking pictures and movies of everything that they do, see, and eat. And finally, being completely unreachable. Before cell phones, you could go hours, days, and even weeks and not be reached anywhere. Now, it's very difficult not to bring your cell phone along and leave it turned on. It's really tough. It's Paulie Morris here. Let's take a break, and we're coming back with a long set of music. We'll kick it off with Supertramp next.
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2: Hey, it's Tyler. I'm at Winona Park right now for the Winona Peach Festival. It was a little gray earlier, but you know what? It has turned into a beautiful morning here in Winona. 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

0: Delicious peaches. The Midway is packed too, so get down here and get your spot in line before you're lined up out the door. It's a really great time. You don't want to miss out. The festival's running all weekend long, so you have lots of time to get down here and check it out for yourself. This report has been brought to you by Canadian Tire in the Grimsby Square Shopping Center. I'm Tyler Park with the 88.5 The Lake Events Cruiser.
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7: The Lake, radar weather. Mix of sun and cloud today and windy too, with a high of 26 degrees. Right now in Grimsby, it's 22. In Stony Creek, it's 20. And in St. Kitts, it's 21.

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Lake. The band is called The Jaggers. It's featuring Donnie Iris, the song called The Rapper. Well, Daryl McLean's Beach Party is back again tonight. It's a party on the radio. 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The Rolling Stones are coming up. But first, it's Survivor and the Eye of the Tiger. 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
1: Hey, it's Tyler. I'm at Winona Park right now for the Winona Peach Festival. 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
14: Today, mix of sun and cloud. It's windy, and the high will get up to 26 degrees. Right now in Grimsby, it's 22. In Stony Creek, it's 23. And in St. Kitts, it's 21 degrees.

is a lake, and there's Crosby, Stills, Nash & Young in Woodstock. Well, today is the inaugural Niagara Butter Tart event in St. Catharines. It's a two-day butter tart celebration. Now, some of the bakeries attending include the Butter Tart Shack, Pack Snacks, Guilty Pleasures Bakery, Bombish Bakery, and others. Now, besides the butter tarts, there's a variety of baked goods from local talented local bakers, plus a mix of handmade vendors. Niagara's Butter Tart event takes place today and tomorrow at the Penn Center in St. Catharines, 6 p.m. today and tomorrow from 11 till 5 p.m. KC and Sunshine Band before the news here. And keep it coming, love. Playing the greatest hits of all time, 88.5 The Lake.

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2: Good afternoon. It's 12 o'clock. I'm Nick Hughes. This is 88.5, The Lake News, making news this hour. New information has come to light regarding the possible misuse of OSAP. Two letters from career colleges in Ontario were sent to the province. A 2023 letter stated concerns of suspicious activity in OSAP applications at a number of schools. 2 years later, CCO said they found 10 schools had unusually large increases, averaging around 855% over 2 years. Donald Trump says Washington has reached a landmark oil agreement with Venezuela. The deal would grant a new private company century-long rights to develop 17 fields holding up to 65 billion barrels of oil. But experts caution that rebuilding Venezuela's damaged oil infrastructure could take years before production rises significantly. Questions are being raised about the possibility of tariffing potash. Calls have been ramped up for Canada to apply the export tax or to withhold U.S. exports altogether. Some premiers are divided. Both Saskatchewan's Scott Moe and Alberta's Danielle Smith, they're warning of harmful long-term backlash coming from such a move. Canada's privacy commissioner is asking a federal court judge to force Google to remove certain search results linked to a person's name. The case involves reports of a criminal charge that was later dropped and allegedly led to job losses, stigma, even physical assault. The commissioner says Canadians can have information delisted in limited circumstances when it appears in searches of their name. Indigenous leaders are outraged after Donald Trump signed an executive order renaming Lake Ontario. The name Lake Ontario comes from a Wendat word that means the lake is beautiful, the lake is big. Wendat Nation Grand Chief Pierre Picard says he is shocked by Trump's move and accused him of, quote, attempting to eradicate our history. And if you're looking for something fun to do today, head to Rotary Park in Beamsville. Roll in Rotary is a free community event featuring bike decorating, skateboard and bike demos, food vendors, and more. It goes until 4 o'clock this afternoon. The Blue Jays are back at it this afternoon at the Dome. Jose Soriano gets the ball for Toronto in Game 2 of 3 with the Mariners. The Blue Jays will also honor Buck Martinez today. He's heading to the Hall of Excellence. In CFL action, the Ticats are in Calgary visiting the Stamps. The Rough Riders host the Argos. The Toronto Tempo are on the road in Arizona taking on the Mercury. And TFC hosts New York City FC at BMO Field. Weather is next.
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4: Today, a mix of sun and cloud. It's going to be windy, too, and the high up to 26 degrees. Perfect. Right now in Beamsville, it's 22. Grimsby is 22, and in the Hammer, it's 23 degrees.

0: Talking Woman. It's Paulie. The Blue Jays Hall of Excellence was officially unveiled this morning at the Rogers Centers with legends of the past and the present on hand for the ceremony. In fact, Joe Carter was at the game last night after the game, posing with fans in front of the statue that they erected for him out on the concourse outside of the Sky Dome. Fans are going crazy. It's Joe, and it's Joe in the statue. Now, the Toronto Blue Jays Hall of Excellence is located on the 100 level in the right field concourse at the Rogers Center, so you can finally visit it. Before the game today, the Blue Jays only triple threat former player, manager, and broadcaster Buck Martinez will officially be inducted into the Hall of Excellence in a pregame ceremony before the Jays face off against the Seattle Mariners. For fans, it's Bucky Bobblehead Day. First 10,000 people get a Buck Martinez bobblehead. In an interview before today's event, Buck said he was humbled by the honor and announced that he is now cancer-free. Fantastic news. Jays are 2.5 games out of a wildcard spot right now with 26 games remaining. Game time this afternoon is 3:07. Let's take a quick break here and come back with Hart.
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2: 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I'm Tyler Park with the 88.5 The Lake Events Cruiser.
3: 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Happy Saturday. Hope you're enjoying your weekend so far. So much going on in and around Grimsby. Day and night 2 of the Winona Peach Festival. 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
0: Mix of sun and cloud today, and it's going to be windy too with a high of 26 degrees. Right now in Beamsville it's 24, in Grimsby it's 24, and in the Hammer it's 24.

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Watch,

0: Lake, and there's Trooper and the boys in the bright white sports car. Okay, today is the first of 2 days of the Welland Salsa and Cumbia Festival. It's its third year doing this, and it is a weekend packed with all kinds of activities. Live Latin music and DJs, salsa, cumbia, traditional dance performances, authentic cuisine, an artisan market, live art experiences, family workshops, a carnival street, and circus performances, and a kid zone. And for the very first time, the Welland Water Parade. It's a colorful flotilla along the Welland Recreational Canal. It's part of the festival for the first time, and it takes place tomorrow. It's going to start at Rotary Park at Lincoln Street on the Recreational Canal and go up to Merritt Park at King and Main Street. This reminds you a lot of the flotilla parade in Port Dover every Canada Day. It's pretty great. Now, at least I anticipate this is going to be pretty great. Now, you're invited to bring canoes, kayaks, paddleboards, whatever you want to. Decorate them up. Be festive. Think salsa and cumbia. And join this procession. Now, if you want to participate, you have to register in advance. Go to their Facebook page to do all that, all right? The water parade is tomorrow and begins at 3 o'clock. It's the Welland Salsa and Cumbia Festival, running today and tomorrow till 11 o'clock today. All right. Admission is absolutely free. Let's take a quick break here, and we're coming back with BTO next.
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0: All right, today, mix of sun and cloud and windy with a high of 26 degrees. Right now, West Lincoln, it is 24. In Grimsby, it's 24. And in Stony Creek, it's 23 degrees.

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The

the greatest hits of all time in another summer of peace, love, and music. Good afternoon, I'm Ted Yates. That was a Motown sound of Martha and the Vandellas and Jimmy Mack. On your Saturday afternoon, last weekend of August, lots happening this weekend. We'll tell you about that. Tell you about things you could win and more, and the results of my Facebook survey coming up in a few minutes from now. Right now, we're going down under from Australia, the Little River Band, doing a little reminiscing.

0: the greatest hits of all time. Stevie Nicks here with Chad Yates, Sideshow 17. And Stevie Nicks performed earlier this week on the Jimmy Kimmel Show with guest host Jelly Roll. I'm going to roll up the answers now to my Facebook posting. Who's your favorite local singer or band, past or present? Got a lot of great answers, including Teenage Head, Ian Thomas, The Feds, David Wilcox, Downchild Blues Band, Kim Mitchell, Crowbar, Saga, Lighthouse, The Arkells, Rush, and Blue Rodeo, who, by the way, are performing in Toronto tonight at the RBC Amphitheater. Earlier this year, I spoke with Jim Cuddy at the Juno Awards, and really nice guy. And Jim's mother taught at my high school in Toronto, and I was happy to hear from Jim that she's still around after all these years. Coming up next, a nice summer breeze coming your way in a moment.
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2: Today, a mix of sun and cloud and windy. The high for today, 26. The low tonight, 20. Tomorrow, cloudy with a 60% chance of showers late in the afternoon. The high tomorrow, 28. Right now in Grimsby, it's 25. Stony Creek, it's 25. And in Beamsville, it's 25.

The greatest hits of all time with British band Procol Harum with a Canadian connection. Edmonton Symphony Orchestra backed them up on that summer 72 hit, Conquistador. Good

0: the greatest hits of all time. Good afternoon. I'm Chad Yates with Canadian duo Miles and Lenny. Can you give it all to me? Hey, we can give it all to you. We have a new lake freebie for you. The West Niagara Fair returns to the West Niagara Agricultural Center and Fairgrounds September 11th to 14th. 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One of the most comforting songs of all time comes your way next. 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

0: The greatest hits of all time is some early Bee Gees words from before their disco days. And just before that, here with Tad Yates, Queen with Somebody to Love. And if you love the music of Queen, Rolling Stone magazine says a Queen concert film from 1986 is headed to IMAX. And did you know IMAX is a Canadian invention, creation? Yes. The film Queen Budapest opens on October 7th, and the footage was restored to 4K, and the soundtrack was remixed. A new interview with Brian May and Roger Taylor will be included. Freddie Mercury wears a crown and a cape during the film. And Bohemian Rhapsody, We Are the Champions, Under Pressure, Another One Bites the Dust, and many more will be performed in that. Speaking of movies, one of the biggest movie hits of the 80s was from the film American Gigolo, starring Richard Gere. The multi-week number one hit from it is yours right after this.
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2: Hey, it's Tyler. I'm at Thorold Fire Station 2 right now for the Thorold South Volunteer Firefighters Annual Car Show. They're winding down for the day, but you still have time to get down here and check out all these amazing classic and vintage cars. The 50-50 draw is going to be pulled soon as well, so make sure to get down here and get your tickets. It's a really fun time, and it all supports the firefighters, so don't miss out on it. The show runs until 3, so you still have a little time to get down here, check it out, and enjoy the day. This report has been brought to you by Canadian Tire in the Grimsby Square Shopping Center. I'm Tyler Park with the 88.5 The Lake Events Cruiser.
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13: Today, mix of sun and cloud, windy, and a high today of 26, the low tonight 20. For tomorrow, cloudy with a 60% chance of showers late in the afternoon, the high tomorrow 28. Right now in the Hammer, it's 25. In Grimsby, it's 25. And in St. Catharines, it's 25 degrees.

the greatest hits of all time. It's 21-year-old Canadian teen idol Paul Anka. At least he was when he recorded that song, Love Me Warm and Tender, in another summer of peace, love, and music. Good afternoon, I'm Chad Yates, and your Saturday afternoon with Dire Straits, Songs of Soul.

0: The greatest hits of all time. Good afternoon. I'm Ted Yates with Bruce Coburn. Wonder where the lions are? Probably in the shade at African Lion Safari. Wonder where Bruce Coburn is? Well, he's coming to Massey Hall October 17th in concert again. Hey, let's see. What's happening this weekend? Here's a fun and free event tomorrow. Back to school celebration and Seniors Appreciation Day. Tomorrow afternoon from 3 to 7 p.m. at Charles Daly Park in Lincoln. It's a free event. Glory Community Church warmly invites you, your family, and friends to their back-to-school celebration and Seniors Appreciation Day tomorrow in the afternoon from 3 until 7. The original three main members of Jefferson Airplane, Grace Slick, Marty Balin, and Paul Kantner, were all featured in the 1970 hit As Jefferson Starship, which I'll play in just a moment. Takes off right after this on 88.5 The Lake, playing the greatest hits of all time in another summer of peace, love, and music. And thank you for telling your friends about us. We really appreciate that. We're playing your favorites 24/7. 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
2: 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They're almost done for the day, but if you're quick, you can still get down there before they pack up at 3. 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I'm Tyler Park with the 88.5 The Lake Events Cruiser.
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the greatest hits of all time and another summer of peace, love, and music. Good afternoon, I'm Chad Yates. Living on a Prayer, that's Bon Jovi. And before that, the Academy Award-winning best song from the movie Shaft, which starred Richard Roundtree. Isaac Hayes was a hit we heard, the theme from Shaft. Well, looking for something to do this weekend? Winona Peach Festival is in full swing, and what a great festival that is. And very different in many ways. They have a great variety of food served by many of the service groups in the area and also churches, and a wide variety of food, including, of course, these delicious peach sundaes, along with peaches and more. And the arts and crafts, artisans, they've got some great original one-of-a-kind artisans there. And you walk through a shaded area with that. And there's also the Midway. There's music. There's entertainment. It all takes place at Winona Park, 1328 Barton Street, Stony Creek. Free admission to the Winona Peach Festival. Parking is, here, there, and everywhere. One thing you might want to consider doing is going to Eastgate Square. They have a free shuttle leaving from there on a regular basis. And please bring along a non-perishable food item to help the food bank.

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4: Of sun and cloud and windy today. The high 26, the low tonight 20 degrees. For tomorrow, cloudy with a 60% chance of showers late in the afternoon, and the high tomorrow 28. Right now, West Lincoln it's 26, in Grimsby it's 26, and in Stony Creek it's 26.

greatest hits of all time, Steve Miller Band, here with Tad Yates, Fly Like an Eagle. Yeah, time sure is flying by. Here it is, the last weekend of August already. Well, earlier this week, as you know, we lost the legendary Dolly Parton, one of the kindest, gentlest persons ever in music and more. And she left behind some great songs, including this one from the movie in which she starred. She wrote this song while filming the movie, 9 to 5, in Another Summer of Peace, Love, and Music.

0: The greatest hits of all time. Good afternoon. I'm Ted Yates with some vintage April wine. Ooh, what a night. Ooh, what a day. And ooh, what a prize. $100 in Lotto Max tickets. We give it away every Tuesday, and it could be you this time around. 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Lots of winners coming up musically, and just ahead next, Elton John's favorite song by him. The first words are, "It's a little bit funny." Sound familiar? I think it will in just a moment here on 88.5 The Lake, playing the greatest hits of all time.
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1: On a warm summer's evening, on a train bound for nowhere, I met up with a gambler. We were both too tired to sleep, so we took turns of staring

0: the greatest hits of all time. Good afternoon. I'm Tad Yates with the Monkees, Daydream Believer, on your Saturday afternoon. Well, as you know, the CNE is in full swing right through until Labor Day Monday. And remember back in the day, the CNE Grandstand and all the great concerts there? The Monkees performed there back in the day, as well as Kenny Rogers, who we heard just before that with The Gambler. A who's who of music and entertainment played the CNE Grandstand, including Pink Floyd, The Rolling Stones, Aerosmith, Rod Stewart, Diana Ross, The Beach Boys, and The Osmonds, and more. A lot of variety. Yeah, CNE, a lot of memories of the Grandstand and also the food building and all the rides back then, like The Flyer, The Wild Mouse, and more. Coming up, let's ride back with a song from Rupert Holmes, who is not only a singer-songwriter, but a playwright. But I will play the number one hit by Rupert Holmes that everyone knows and wants to hear next.
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7: Today, a mix of sun and cloud and windy. The high today, 26. The low tonight, 20. For tomorrow, cloudy with a 60% chance of showers late in the afternoon. The high tomorrow, 28. Right now in the Hammer, it's 26. In Beamsville, it's 26. And in Grimsby, it's 26.

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Magic Carpet Ride. That was also the name of a ride to the CNE back in the day, along with Laugh in the Dark, and remember some of the fun houses and the haunted houses. It was all fun. Good afternoon. I'm Ted Yates. It's a great song from Fleetwood Mac, featuring Stevie Nicks on a song she also wrote, Rhiannon, in Another Summer of Peace, Love, and Music.

0: The greatest hits of all time. Good afternoon. I'm Ted Yates with Pat Benatar. Hit me with your best shot. Yeah, we're getting into the last shot of summertime. Last weekend of August. Next weekend, of course, Labor Day weekend. Lots of things happening next weekend, too, including the Niagara Greek Festival in St. Catharines. Also the Meriton Labor Day Parade and Carnival. And also lots of things happening at the Lions Club with four bands performing on stage next Sunday. And something big happening in Thorold at Battle of Beaver Dams Park, too. We'll tell you about all of those events as the date gets closer for next weekend. Enjoy this weekend. And here's something for the kids on Monday. Junior chess at the Thorold Public Library, 14 Norman Street North in Thorold. That's Monday afternoon, 3:45 to 4:30. And for the next few Mondays after that as well. Fun and funny golfing was featured in the movie Caddyshack. And the main song from it is For You, right after this on 88.5 The Lake, playing the greatest hits of all time.
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0: the greatest hits of all time. Great to hear that one again. The Isley Brothers, It's Your Thing from 1969. Here with Ted Yates on your Saturday afternoon. With Peter Frampton.
1: Thank you.
0: Very polite. You're welcome. From the album, Frampton Comes Alive.

0: the greatest hits of all time and another summer of peace, love, and music. Edison Lighthouse, Love Grows Where My Rosemary Goes, a happy song. Hey, it's all about happy with us, and we are your comfort zone. Good afternoon, I'm Ted Yates. Speaking of happy, it's going to be a happy and fun time again tonight with Daryl McLean, the beach party, requests and dedications and a whole lot of fun, and some songs you haven't heard in a while tonight, 8 till midnight, right here. Just ahead next, just the two of them, Bill Withers and Grover Washington, kick off the next set of the greatest hits of all time for you.
1: 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Happy Saturday. Hope you're enjoying your weekend so far. So much going on in and around Grimsby. Day and night two of the Winona Peach Festival. If you're going down, make sure you have a peach sundae or two for me since I can't make it this year. Enjoy all things peaches and we'll chat Monday morning here on 88.5 The Lake.
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10: Today a mix of sun and cloud and windy too with a high of 26, the low tonight 20. For tomorrow, cloudy with a 60% chance of showers late in the afternoon. The high will be 28. Right now in Grimsby it's 26, in Stony Creek it's 26, and in St. Catharines it's 26.

the greatest hits of all time, the five-man electrical band, absolutely right. Yeah, I remember introducing them on stage at the Winona Peach Festival several years ago. All original members, too, including Les Emerson. They did their songs Signs and I'm a Stranger Here and Werewolf and, of course, the one we just heard. Winona Peach Festival is on right now and through the day and evening and again tomorrow at Winona Park and Stony Creek. I'm Chad Yates, playing your favorites. Cool in the Gang, one of the songs they performed last night at the OLG stage at the Falls View Casino. Celebration.

0: The greatest hits of all time. Good afternoon. I'm Chad Yates with Doucette's Nobody. And before that, The Animals with Eric Burdon and House of the Rising Sun. Watch for Tyler once again tomorrow out and about in the 88.5 The Lake Community Cruiser here, there, and everywhere, reporting from nonprofit and charity events in your area. And if you'd like Tyler to drop by your special event, email events at 88.5thelake.fm. Just ahead, Max got a great song from T-Rex. I remember seeing them in concert at the CNE Grandstand, late August, 1973. The headliner, Three Dog Night. Opening acts, April Wine and T-Rex. T-Rex, next, featuring lead singer-songwriter Mark Bolan with their biggest hit, right here on 88.5, The Lake. Playing the greatest hits of all time in another summer of peace, love, and music. And thank you for telling your friends about us.
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The greatest hits of all time in Parachute Club, Rise Up. It's going to be tougher for the kids to rise up and get out of bed once back to school starts again after Labor Day. They can no longer sleep until the crack of noon. Good evening, I'm Ted Yates, playing the greatest hits of all time in another summer of peace, love, and music. From the summer of 72, Song Sung Blue. Everybody knows one. Here's Neil Diamond. Song.

0: greatest hits of all time. Gordon Lightfoot here with Tad Yates. Sundown. Sunsets next hour at 7:56. Yes, and tomorrow night, 7:55. Monday, 7:53. Yeah, it's getting darker earlier and cooler earlier, too. Hey, got some hot music and more coming up for you. The Beatles. I'm going to play a great song from the Beatles. And this is interesting. The last full Beatles concert ever was held on this date, August 29th, in San Francisco's Candlestick Park. Yeah, 1966, 60 years ago today, the Beatles performed in concert for the last time. And imagine this. Each member of the Beatles back then, John, Paul, George, and Ringo, were all in their 20s, very young. Last concert. I'm going to play their biggest hit of all. It's from 1968, right after we hear from Santana and the Spoons. Next.
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The greatest hits of all time and one of the greatest sing-along songs ever, Hey Jude by the Beatles, featuring Paul McCartney on lead vocals on a song he wrote for John Lennon's son, Julian. And that hit was the number one hit of the entire year, 1968, and they were accompanied by a 40-piece orchestra. It was also their first single on their own Apple record label. Good evening, I'm Chad Yates. This was the first from the legendary Bruce Springsteen. Born to Run.

0: The greatest hits of all time. Good evening, I'm Chad Yates with Triumph. Lay It on the Line, and we're laying on the line another new link freebie for you. Yes, the West Niagara Fair returns to the West Niagara Agricultural Center and Fairgrounds September 11th to the 14th. 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

The greatest hits of all time with Canadian singer Luba, Every Time I See Your Picture. Good evening, I'm Chad Yates on your Saturday. I got a great song now from the Edgar Winter Group. They had two big hits in one year, 1973. Free Ride was one of them. And this monster hit was the other, Frankenstein.

0: greatest hits of all time of the group Prism, Take Me Away, and Another Summer of Peace, Love, and Music. Did you get a chance to get away this summer at all? Here it is, the last weekend of August already. And I posted on our Facebook page the question a few days ago, what's something you want to do before the end of summer? Answers included see the CNE Air Show, which is, of course, next weekend, the long Labor Day weekend. Also answers a river float, power wash my porch, clean my garage, see the Jays win, take a trip to the Toronto Zoo, go fishing, go camping, all kinds of fun things. And whatever you do, please take us along. We're portable. Coming up here with Ted Yates. He's got a great song from Simon and Garfunkel, and it features the piano played by Wrecking Crew member Larry Knechtel. He's the same guy who played the toy piano on Summer Breeze by Seals and Crofts, which I played earlier today. Listen to this great song, the song of the year for 1970, right after this.
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the greatest hits of all time, Martha and the Muffins, Echo Beach. And we're going back to the beach tonight at 8, Daryl McLean's Beach Party. Requests, dedications, a whole lot of fun. Good evening, I'm Ted Yates with Tom Petty and the Heartbreakers, America.

0: The greatest hits of all time. Good evening. It's Troy Ano there with Roy Kenner on lead vocals. We All Need Love. And before that, Love the Song from Chicago from the summer of 72. Saturday in the Park and Saturday Night at the Beach Party with Daryl McLean. Coming up next, requests and dedications and a whole lot of fun. 8 till midnight tonight. Tomorrow morning, Pauly Morris will brighten up your Sunday morning. I'm Chad Yates and I'll talk to you in the midday. I'll be back on Monday with my regular features, tune, teaser, songs from the summer months, question of the day, and more for you here on 88.5 The Lake, playing the greatest hits of all day, all night, all the time for you, 88.5 The Lake.
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